Christianity has inspired a wealth of music and song through the ages. Christianity has inspired a wealth of music and song through the ages.

0: This is Unlimited with Dr. Ellie Gonzalez.
1: I guess you know I'm a Christian, right? And so you might be surprised that I'm going to give you five reasons why you shouldn't obey God. Anyway, here goes. You shouldn't obey God to feel better about yourself. That's always going to end up badly. You shouldn't obey God to get rich. God might actually prefer you to not have much money. You shouldn't obey God to be accepted by your church community. Trying to please others is not the right way to go. You shouldn't obey God to be more loved by God, because it won't make any difference.

God's promise for you for today comes from John 6. Jesus says to you, I am the bread of life. He who comes to me shall not hunger.

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He spoke to Noah, Noah stopped. He said, Noah, I want you to build me an ark. I want you to build it 3 cubits long. I want you to build it big and strong. I want it 30 high.

0: third track we're going to hear from the featured artist in Music Retrospective today, Darwin Hobbs, is You Are Worthy, which expresses themes of gratitude and reverence, emphasising the importance of recognising one's worth and the divine.
1: I wept for none was worthy to...
0: Emphasising the importance of recognising one's worth and the divine.
1: I wept for none was worthy to...

I just want to say thank you, thank you, thank you for loving me.

0: Great encouragement today from Pastor Greg Laurie. Pastor Greg just mentioned the verse, "If you seek me, you will find me. If you seek me with your whole heart." Well, have you ever started a relationship with the Lord? A real relationship with Him? If you have, you'll know it. But maybe if you're not sure, well, Pastor Greg would love to help you right now with a simple prayer.
1: You know, it doesn't take years to become a Christian. It doesn't take months. Frankly, it doesn't even take hours. It can happen so quickly. It just starts with you saying to God, "I know I'm a sinner. I know that you love me. I know that you sent Jesus to die on the cross for my sin and pay for those sins and then to rise again from the dead. And I want him to come into my life." So here's my question to you. Have you done that yet? Because Jesus, who did die on that cross and rose again from the dead 3 days later, is alive and standing at the door of your life right now. And he's knocking and he's saying, "If you'll hear my voice and open the door, I will come in." Why don't you just stop whatever it is you're doing and pray this prayer with me? Say, "Lord Jesus, I know that I am a sinner, but I know that you are the Savior who died on the cross for my sin and rose again from the dead. I'm sorry for my sin and I turn from it now, and I choose to follow you from this moment forward. I ask all of this in Jesus' name. Amen." Listen, if you just prayed that prayer, the Bible promises that God has heard your prayer and has answered that prayer. The Bible says that if we will confess our sin, he's faithful and just to forgive us our sin and cleanse us from all unrighteousness. So, God bless you. You've made the right decision, the decision to follow Jesus Christ.
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of watching the feel-good movie Fighting With My Family. FYI, my three boys especially love the scene with the bowling ball. 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

champion. Hey, but the spandex tights are an optional extra. 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
1: You have tuned in to One Way FM Brekkie on a Monday. It is Holbo here, Holbo and K-Man. Hey, plenty to come still on the show, including yesterday's Bible verse said today. Right now, though, we're going to kick off this hour with Miracle for King and Country. One Way FM.

0: 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Would you rescue me?
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2: Well, just because you're listening with us is done does not mean you're listening with One Way FM is over. There's plenty still to come on the station throughout the day, including Cam with the Daily coming up very, very shortly. I'm getting out of here a little bit early, so you've still got Tanya Harris coming up very soon. And, of course, all the other great presenters across your Monday on One Way FM. We'll be back from 6:30 tomorrow morning, so make sure you tune in then. But until then, bye for now. Oh, I hope you-